0: road when you're missing home. Only know you love her when you let her go. 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
2: On this Soul Smarts, emergency medical services. The best time to prepare for an emergency is before one happens. 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Translators are available in over a dozen languages. 1339 is another line foreigners should know in the case of a medical emergency. At this number, the Emergency Medical Information Center has multilingual staff members that speak English, Japanese, Chinese, and Korean. The trained staff can give medical advice over the phone and directly connect you with emergency services. You can also call for general medical questions, such as nearby hospitals and clinics. The service is available around the clock. It's always better to be safe than sorry. 1339.
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Seoul is quickly evolving into a bicycle-friendly city, inviting residents and visitors alike to hop on and take on the streets. Before you go off to explore the city yourself, keep in mind the following. Bicycles are classified as a vehicle and must ride on roads or designated bike paths. They are not allowed on pedestrian sidewalks under any circumstance, must signal when turning, and maintain a safe stopping distance. Remember to dismount your bike before crossing a pedestrian crosswalk, and of course, to always wear a well-fitted helmet. Here's to staying safe while cycling around Seoul.

good day, dear hearts of cuties. Thanks for joining us on this cool Friday. TGIF, everybody. This is your producer DJ, EQ, signing in. Looking back at our topics this week, I have to admit that this has felt less like a radio show and more like a little philosophy class on life. We talked about the small acts of kindness, the things we've been meaning to do but never quite get around to, and yesterday about living life with softer edges. None of these were meant to be particularly serious topics, but somehow that's where my mind has been this week. So rather than adding another big question today, I thought we look back at these ideas through the words of people who may have thought about them a little more deeply than I have. I've gathered a few quotes for us to share today. Let's start the show with Eric Clapton and Bradley Walker, Always On My Mind.

Eric Clapton, Bradley Walker, Always On My Mind to get us started on this Friday morning. Good morning and welcome in. You are listening to 101.2, 101.3. I'm glad that you're spending a piece of your morning with our program. Today is Friday, September 18th, and time is 10:05 and 14 seconds. I'm your host and producer EQ. We are live every morning from 10 a.m. to noon right here on TBS EFM 101.3. And yes, we are on YouTube too. 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And if you'd like to join the conversation, we also have a Kakao open chatting room, which you can find by searching 101.2, 101.3 under open chatting channel on your Kakao app. You can drop by anytime. Your stories, thoughts, or just random messages are always welcome here as well. And if you can't catch us live, not to worry, because we have a couple of reruns. First one at 6 p.m. and the second one at 2 a.m. Hope you're having a fine Friday morning. 이번 주에는 제가 좀 약간 생각이 굉장히 많았던 것 같습니다. 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You know, when that happens, when I have a lot on my mind, maybe I should actually take a step back and keep things a little lighter on the show. But somehow I ended up doing the exact opposite. 그래서 오늘은 이 저의 말들이 아닌, 저의 생각들이 아닌 유명한 분들의 그 명언을 좀 준비해 봤습니다. You know, we talked about a lot of things this week, right? Doing a good deeds for other people, you know, acts of kindness that we can do for other people. And also we talked about something that we've been meaning to do, but haven't gotten around to. 뭔가 이제 계속 하려고 마음먹었지만은 실행에 옮기지 못했던 것들에 대해서 얘기했고요. 어저께는 또 이제 둥글게 사는 법, How to live with softer edges, 그런 이야기 했었잖아요. 그죠? 그래서 이런 토픽들에 대해서 유명한 분들, 이 wise man들은 어떤 이야기를 했을까? 그런 것을 좀 오늘 찾아봤습니다. 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So frankly speaking, I used to be pretty skeptical about you know famous quotes. And whatnot. Sometimes they can sound a little

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1: Earthquakes strike without warning at any time of year. It is important to familiarize yourself with safety measures.

0: 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Along with the three-step practice of drop, cover, and hold on, here are some tips based on your situation.
1: If indoors, get under a table to protect your body. 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If in an elevator, press the buttons for all floors and get off as soon as possible. Use the stairs until you safely exit the building. If you cannot drop to the ground, protect your head from falling objects while staying away from windows and hanging objects.
0: Taking precautions is crucial. Regularly talk over and practice what to do with your family members.

Reckless driving is a serious traffic offense involving a willful disregard for the safety of persons and property. Ignoring traffic lights, crossing lanes, making illegal U-turns, going over the speed limit, and accelerating dangerously are all considered as reckless driving. Reckless driving is punished by law, and violators face up to 1 year in prison as well as a 5 million won fine. When convicted of reckless driving, may also be prohibited from driving a motor vehicle for a period not exceeding a year. Let this be a reminder to stay safe and mindful of the safety of others while on the road.

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1: 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Wherever you're tuned in from, you are right on time. Time for updates on weather. Seoul started the morning at 19 degrees today, about 2 degrees warmer than yesterday. The highest morning temperature we've been seeing so far this week, it was today. It will feel fairly warm during the day today, with Seoul reaching 28 degrees and Jeonju 29, and bringing some lingering late summer heat to western parts of the country. Eastern regions, however, will stay cooler, with Gangneung reaching 24 degrees and Busan 25. Skies will be mostly cloudy nationwide today, with rain expected in Yeongdong, Jeju, and parts of the southern regions. Jeju could receive up to 80 millimeters of rain, with heavy downpours of around 30 millimeters per hour possible through the afternoon. Gangwon, South Jeolla, and South Gyeongsang can expect between 5 to 20 millimeters of rain. Most of the rain in the south will clear by the afternoon, but rain will continue in Yeongdong and the mountainous areas of Jeju through tomorrow morning. Strong wind advisories are currently in effect for Jeju and the southern coast, with gusts exceeding 20 meters per second. A high seas advisory has also been issued for waters off the southern coast. Strong winds and high waves could disrupt flights and ferry services, so if you're planning to travel, make sure to check the latest schedules and operation updates in advance. 좋습니다. Our Kitty님s are sending in their quotes one by one. I'll get to those quotes after listening to this song. This is Mumford & Sons, Rushmere.

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1: In this Seoul Smarts, the Seoul Museum of Art. Want to explore Seoul but not sure where to begin? Here's a suggestion for those that are interested in checking out noteworthy architecture, the Seoul Museum of Art. Located in Junggu, the museum is known for its historical significance as well as its mixture of architectural styles. Inside, the museum features seasonal exhibits as well as low or no-cost public art classes. There are multiple exhibits going on across its grounds, some needing reservations. It is an ideal spot for those that prefer calm walks through art and those interested in learning more about Korea's cultural heritage. For more information, visit the museum's website at sima.seoul.go.kr.
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1: But as invigorating as hiking can be, it also carries some real risks.
0: Minimize your odds of encountering an emergency while hiking with these simple tips.
1: First, start hiking as early as possible and finish before the sunset. The sun goes down earlier in the autumn than it does in the summer. Take extra clothes for the temperature difference throughout the day.
0: Walk carefully on trails covered with fallen leaves, as it becomes quite slippery. 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
1: Keep these tips in mind for a nice autumn hike and stay safe.

It's time for the Relay Song Selection segment, Baton Touch, where you, our listeners, get a chance to step into the DJ's shoes. So once we start playing a track, it is over to you to pick the next song to play. Your selection can be any song, as long as there is any kind of connection to the track we just played. Baton Touch의 시간이 돌아왔습니다. Out of all the songs that was sent in by our cutie-nims, I wanted to go with this one from 이육이사님, who sent in a message about a very heartfelt message from Helen Keller. What if she can see just for 4 more days? And she talked about, you know, what she would do if she was given those 4 days to see the world. 아주 참 감명 깊은 그런 내용이었는데요. 함께 그 제니님께서 이유기사님께서 신청해 주신 곡이 있습니다. 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Originally by, I believe, Elvis Presley. Well, actually, there is somebody before Elvis Presley even. You know, I can't help falling in love. Well, it was done by Willie Nelson as well. 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
1: Hi, can I have an Americano, please?
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1: 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Thanks.
2: How many paper cups did you use today? 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But only 14% of them are being recycled. Due to the costly recycling process, required to separate the paper fiber from the plastic coating. Most paper cups are coated with polyethylene to ensure that they are waterproof, and it takes about 20 years for a paper cup to decompose. Take your own cup with you and help make the world greener.
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0: Washing our hands regularly and thoroughly has become an important practice in our everyday lives. Here are 6 steps to follow to make sure you get the most out of your hand washing routine.
1: 1. 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
0: 2. Rub the back of the hands with the opposite palm. Repeat for both hands.
1: 3. 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
0: 4. 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
1: 5. 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
0: And 6. 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Repeat for both hands.
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I'm your PD, DJ EQ. So, Batong Touch underway, and nice flow of music so far. We started off with the UB40, Can Help Falling in Love. And then I made a connection by playing a song by Aerosmith, Falling in Love is Hot on Your Knees, whatever that means, right? Here's one from Benny. I think I'll connect with Falling in Love by 21. 뭐, Falling in Love라는 어떤 제목에 또는 거기에서 영감을 얻은 곡은 너무 많겠죠. 21의 곡으로 연결해 주셨는데. Okay, let's give it a listen. This one is by Benny. 21, Falling in Love.

Club Tracks are just the way you are, Bruno Mars, and the fastball, the way 였습니다. That concludes the sort of a short section for Batong Touch today and for this week's as well. 이번 주에도 함께 해 주셔서 감사드리고요. Have a happy weekend and hope you do a lot of stuff outside. It looks like the weather is going to really help for that. 오늘 마지막 곡으로는 이글스의 MTV 라이브 버전이 있거든요. 호텔 캘리포니아 조금 긴 라이브 버전이긴 한데 오늘 그 곡으로 마칠까 합니다. Thus, thank you for spending time with our program this week. Stay cute all day and every day and all week long. I leave you with the Eagles live version of Hotel California.

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1: 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Make sure not too many people get on the elevator. 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For those who take care of elevators, check for any malfunctions or irregularities on a daily basis. 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Most importantly, post a list of things that are allowed or banned inside an elevator with the contact information to be reached in emergency cases.
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Seoul is quickly evolving into a bicycle-friendly city, inviting residents and visitors alike to hop on and take on the streets. Before you go off to explore the city yourself, keep in mind the following. Bicycles are classified as a vehicle and must ride on roads or designated bike paths. They are not allowed on pedestrian sidewalks under any circumstance, must signal when turning, and maintain a safe stopping distance. Remember to dismount your bike before crossing a pedestrian crosswalk, and of course, to always wear a well-fitted helmet. Here's to staying safe while cycling around Seoul.

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Welcome to your daily Kickstarter Morning Groove. The closer we get to someone, the easier it is to forget that the little things they do for us are still choices, not guarantees.

a partner keeping the weekend open for you, your spouse making dinner, a friend picking up the phone every time you call. None of those things are actually automatic. We get used to kindness surprisingly fast. What once felt thoughtful can slowly start feeling normal, and that is usually when appreciation gets quieter. So maybe one of the nicest things we can do in a close relationship is to keep noticing. Not because the gesture is huge, but because it was never something we were entitled to in the first place.

It is the 18th of September, Friday morning. You're listening to Morning Groove. I'm Summer, and now here is a quick look at today's weather. Skies will be mostly cloudy across the country today, with rain expected along the East Sea, southern regions, and Jeju, as easterly winds continue to bring in moisture. Through tomorrow, Jeju could receive more than 80 millimeters of rain, while the Namaean may see up to 20 millimeters more. Meanwhile, the central region will gradually clear up from the afternoon, and the air will become increasingly dry across the capital regions. We are already past the middle of September, but it is still feel quite warm during the day. Seoul is expected to reach 28 degrees Celsius today, and temperatures could climb even higher over the weekend. Mornings and evenings will feel much cooler, but there will be a noticeable temperature difference between day and night. Afternoon highs are expected to reach 27 degrees Celsius in Daejeon and Cheongju, while farther south, Gwangju will reach 28 degrees Celsius and Cheongju, 29 degrees Celsius. For the time being, inland areas will stay mostly clear, with late summer warmth continuing during the daytime. Current temperature outside of our Sangam studio, it is 20.3 degrees Celsius. That is all for today's weather. Have a great day ahead. And 상민님 is here greeting me. Hello, good morning to you. 그리고 오늘도 가자, Morning Groover just recently joined our open chat room. 오픈 채팅방에 오신 걸 환영합니다. 오늘도 가자, Morning Groover says good morning to you also. A message from 4369 Morning Groover. I'm very sick. They say it is cancer, but I can't afford to quit my job. So I'm listening to this show on my way to work. Please give me strength. Well, first of all, I'm really sorry that you are going through this right now. The fact that you're still getting up and going to work every day, I think it says more about your strength than I ever could. So I just want to tell you that we will be right here with you on your commute. 우리 4369 모닝 그룹어 지금 무엇보다 치료를 꼭 잘 받으셨으면 좋겠고요. 꼭 다시 건강한 일상으로 돌아오셨으면 좋겠습니다. 그리고 나중에 언젠가는 아 그때 출근길에 이 방송이 있었지 하고 좀 가볍게 웃으면서 떠올릴 날이 꼭 오길 바라겠습니다. 꼭 쾌차하시길 바랄게요. 4369 모닝 그룹어. Alright, Morning Groovers, I will be back after listening to a song. This is Cowboy Junkies' Blue Moon Revisited.

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3: Hi, can I have an Americano, please?
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5: How many paper cups did you use today? 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Most paper cups are coated with polyethylene to ensure that they are waterproof, and it takes about 20 years for a paper cup to decompose. 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

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Our regular program is aired every Monday to Friday from 7 to 9 a.m. If you have any comments and suggestions for our show, send us an email to morninggroove.tbs@gmail.com or send us a text message during the show to +1 013 451 or +101 for longer messages.

Amplify morning groove, get in the groove. Let summer beat its energy soon. Let's bring you joy, get ready for it. On Monday, on Tuesday, on Wednesday, on Thursday, on Friday. Every morning at 7 o'clock, let summer be your morning friend. Morning groove, got the groove. Morning groove, got the groove. Yeah.

Here is a quick rundown of today's news headlines. The government will freeze next year's national health insurance premium rate at 7.19%, the same as this year. The government says expected increases in premium revenue and spending efficiencies will help keep the rate unchanged

despite rising medical costs from rapid population aging. The rate was raised by 1.48% this year, following two consecutive years of freezes. South Korea will extend the deadline for homeowners without existing properties to move into homes they purchase with tenants in designated land transaction permit zones. The application deadline will be extended through the end of 2027. Buyers can also defer the residency requirement until late 2029 through one lease renewal, which helps revive housing transactions without disrupting current tenants. Seoul will host a variety of cultural events during the four-day Chuseok holiday from September 24th to 27th, including traditional music, folk games, performances, and exhibitions. Historic sites and museums will offer hands-on activities, while outdoor libraries will stay open into the evening with special programs, and some cultural venues will extend their hours until 9 p.m. during the holiday. That was your hourly news update. 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
2: 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To protect yourself from any potential accidents, there are simple rules you can follow. 1. 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Make sure not too many people get on the elevator. Also, refrain from loading way heavier things than the elevator can handle. For those who take care of elevators, check for any

0: 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Most importantly, post a list of things that are allowed or banned inside an elevator with the contact information to be reached in emergency cases.
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0: Washing our hands regularly and thoroughly has become an important practice in our everyday lives. Here are 6 steps to follow to make sure you get the most out of your hand washing routine.
1: 1. Rub hands palm to palm.
0: 2. Rub the back of the hands with the opposite palm. Repeat for both hands.
1: 3. 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
0: 4. 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
1: 5. 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
0: And 6. Rub fingertips into the palm of the opposite hand to clean under your fingernails. Repeat for both hands.
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2: Washing my face in the bathroom, 86 grams. 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
3: That's the sound of greenhouse gas adding up as we live our everyday lives. These numbers are known as carbon footprints, which refers to the amount of greenhouse gas that are emitted during the creation of products or services.
2: If my everyday life produces that much carbon dioxide, then how much more greenhouse gas will be emitted through other activities?
3: It's impossible to completely get rid of our carbon footprints, but one way we can help reduce the amount of carbon dioxide in the air will be using products that are certified to have low carbon footprints.
2: Now that's another way I help save the planet.

Reckless driving is a serious traffic offense involving a willful disregard for the safety of persons and property. Ignoring traffic lights, crossing lanes, making illegal U-turns, going over the speed limit, and accelerating dangerously are all considered as reckless driving. Reckless driving is punished by law, and violators face up to 1 year in prison as well as a 5 million won fine. When convicted of reckless driving, may also be prohibited from driving a motor vehicle for a period not exceeding a year. Let this be a reminder to stay safe and mindful of the safety of others while on the road.

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Our regular program is aired every Monday to Friday from 7 to 9 a.m. If you have any comments and suggestions for our show, send us an email to morninggroove.tbs@gmail.com or send us a text message during the show to sharp 1013 for 51 or 101 for longer messages.

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Time for a quick roundup of today's top news stories. The government will freeze next year's national health insurance premium rate at 7.19%, the same as this year. The government says expected increases in premium revenue and spending efficiencies will help keep the rate unchanged despite rising medical costs from rapid population aging. The rate was raised by 1.48% this year following two consecutive years of freezes. South Korea will extend the deadline for homeowners without existing properties to move into homes they purchased with tenants in designated land transaction permit zones. The application deadline will be extended through the end of 2027. Buyers can also defer the residency requirement until late 2029 through one lease

renewal, which helps revive housing transactions without disrupting current tenants. Seoul will host a variety of cultural events during the four-day Chuseok holiday from September 24th to 27th, including traditional music, folk games, performances, and exhibitions. Historic sites and museums will offer hands-on activities, while outdoor libraries will stay open into the evening with special programs, and some cultural venues will extend their hours until 9 p.m. during the holiday. That was your hourly news update. 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

Today marks the 18th of September. Happy Friday, everyone. This is Summer guiding you through today's weather forecast. Much of the country will stay mostly cloudy today, with rain expected along the east coast, in southern regions, across Jeju, as easterly winds bring in moisture. Through tomorrow, Jeju could receive more than 80 millimeters of rain, while the Namaean may see up to 20 millimeters more. Meanwhile, the central region will gradually clear up from the afternoon, and the air will become increasingly dry across the capital regions. We are already past the middle of September, but it will still feel quite warm during the day. Seoul is expected to reach 28 degrees Celsius today, and temperatures could climb even higher over the weekend. Mornings and evenings will feel much cooler, but there will be a noticeable temperature difference between day and night. Afternoon highs are expected to reach 27 degrees Celsius in Daejeon and Cheongju, while farther south, Gwangju will reach 28 degrees Celsius and Jeonju, 29 degrees Celsius. For the time being, inland areas will stay mostly clear, with late summer warmth continuing during the daytime. Current temperature outside of our Sangam studio, it is 22.3 degrees Celsius. And that is the latest on today's weather forecast. All right, the introvert and calm Summer is back again. When you guys listen to me reading out news headlines or the weather forecast, don't you get that impression that I'm such a calm person? No? 적어도 날씨 읽을 때랑 뉴스 읽을 때만큼은 굉장히 차분한 여성 같지 않나요, 여러분들? 우리 박원희 팀장님도 한번 기억을 거슬러 올라가서 생각을 한번 해보세요. Think about that time. Like 5 to 6 years ago when you first saw me. 굉장히 차분하고 예, 조용히 자기 할 일하고 그런 이미지 아니었냐고요. 되게 피식 웃으셨는데 제가 기분이 약간 민망해졌는데 되게 한쪽 입꼬리만 올라가는 그 미소 있죠. 딱 그 미소를 저한테 지어주셨거든요. 와, 질문하자마자 되게 민망해지네. 조용히? 라고 해주셨는데 조용하게 일하지 않았던 것 같은데 라고 해주셨는데 사람이 어떻게 조용히 하지 않고 일을 하나요? 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Welcome, welcome. 항상 감사하신 우리 반장님 Sunset 모닝 그룹어. 좋아요, 여러분들 절제하는 얘기나 해보도록 하죠. 여러분들 저를 믿지 않으니 나 자신을 위해서 절제하고 있는 것. What are the things that you're trying to cut back on for yourself? 우리 1825 모닝 그룹어 responded. 절제의 왕으로 살아왔습니다. 웨이트를 거의 29년째 하고 있으니까요. 근데 어느 날 인생은 짧은데 좀 놓아보자 해서 몇 달 전부터 뱃살도 늘어나고 야식도 먹고 있어요. 이게 더 나은 삶인 듯해요. I've been living as a master of self-discipline. After all, I've been weight training for almost 29 years. But one day, I thought maybe life is too short. Just let loose a little bit. So starting a few months ago, I have gained

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2: 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This covers all areas of recreation, including fitness facilities, such as soccer fields, basketball courts, and baseball parks, and multi-purpose amenities like camping sites and backdrops for filming. 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
1: 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So what can you do?
0: Always wash your hands and utensils before cooking. 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
1: 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Instead, keep it fresh by putting it in a cooler or an ice pack.
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2: On this Soul Smarts, emergency medical services. The best time to prepare for an emergency is before one happens. 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Translators are available in over a dozen languages. 1339 is another line foreigners should know in the case of a medical emergency. At this number, the Emergency Medical Information Center has multilingual staff members that speak English, Japanese, Chinese, and Korean. The trained staff can give medical advice over the phone and directly connect you with emergency services. You can also call for general medical questions, such as nearby hospitals and clinics. The service is available around the clock. It's always better to be safe than sorry. 1339.
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Seoul is quickly evolving into a bicycle-friendly city, inviting residents and visitors alike to hop on and take on the streets. Before you go off to explore the city yourself, keep in mind the following. Bicycles are classified as a vehicle and must ride on roads or designated bike paths. They are not allowed on pedestrian sidewalks under any circumstance, must signal when turning, and maintain a safe stopping distance. Remember to dismount your bike before crossing a pedestrian crosswalk, and of course, to always wear a well-fitted helmet. Here's to staying safe while cycling around Seoul.

Day, dear hearts of cuties. Thanks for joining us on this cool Friday. TGIF, everybody. This is your producer DJ, EQ, signing in. Looking back at our topics this week, I have to admit that this has felt less like a radio show and more like a little philosophy class on life. We talked about the small acts of kindness, the things we've been meaning to do but never quite get around to, and yesterday about living life with softer edges. None of these were meant to be particularly serious topics, but somehow that's where my mind has been this week. So rather than adding another big question today, I thought we look back at these ideas through the words of people who may have thought about them a little more deeply than I have. I've gathered a few quotes for us to share today. Let's start the show with Eric Clapton and Bradley Walker, Always On My Mind.

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1: Earthquakes strike without warning at any time of year. It is important to familiarize yourself with safety measures beforehand so that you can keep yourself and your loved ones safe. Along with the three-step practice of drop, cover, and hold on, here are some tips based on your situation.
2: If indoors, get under a table to protect your body. 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If in an elevator, press the buttons for all floors and get off as soon as possible. Use the stairs until you safely exit the building. If you cannot drop to the ground, protect your head from falling objects while staying away from windows and hanging objects.
1: Taking precautions is crucial. Regularly talk over and practice what to do with your family members.

ignoring traffic lights, crossing lanes, making illegal U-turns, going over the speed limit, and accelerating dangerously are all considered as reckless driving. Reckless driving is punished by law, and violators face up to 1 year in prison as well as a 5 million won fine. When convicted of reckless driving, may also be prohibited from driving a motor vehicle for a period not exceeding a year. Let this be a reminder to stay safe and mindful of the safety of others while on the road.

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I'm your PD, DJ EQ. We are coming to you live on TBS EFM 101.3 here in Seoul and the surrounding areas. 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Wherever you're tuned in from, you are right on time. Time for updates on weather. Seoul started the morning at 19 degrees today, about 2 degrees warmer than yesterday. And the highest morning temperature we've been seeing so far this week, it was today. It will feel fairly warm during the day today, with Seoul reaching 28 degrees and Jeonju 29, and bringing some lingering late summer heat to western parts of the country. Eastern regions, however, will stay cooler, with Gangneung reaching 24 degrees and Busan 25. Skies will be mostly cloudy nationwide today, with rain expected in Yeongdong, Jeju, and parts of the southern regions. Jeju could receive up to 80 millimeters of rain, with heavy downpours of around 30 millimeters per hour possible through the afternoon. Gangwon, South Cheolla, and South Gyeongsang can expect between 5 to 20 millimeters of rain. Most of the rain in the south will clear by the afternoon, but rain will continue in Yeongdong and the mountainous areas of Jeju through tomorrow morning. Strong wind advisories are currently in effect for Jeju and the southern coast, with gusts exceeding 20 meters per second. A high seas advisory has also been issued for waters off the southern coast. Strong winds and high waves could disrupt the flights and the ferry services. So if you're planning to travel, make sure to check the latest schedules and operation updates in advance. 좋습니다. Our kitty님s are sending in their quotes one by one. I'll get to those quotes after listening to this song. This is Mumford & Sons, Rushmere.

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2: In this Seoul Smarts, the Seoul Museum of Art. Want to explore Seoul but not sure where to begin? Here's a suggestion for those that are interested in checking out noteworthy architecture, the Seoul Museum of Art. Located in Junggu, the museum is known for its historical significance as well as its mixture of architectural styles. Inside, the museum features seasonal exhibits as well as low or no-cost public art classes.There are multiple exhibits going on across its grounds, some needing reservations. It is an ideal spot for those that prefer calm walks through art and those interested in learning more about Korea's cultural heritage. For more information, visit the museum's website at sima.seoul.go.kr.
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1: But as invigorating as hiking can be, it also carries some real risks.
0: Minimize your odds of encountering an emergency while hiking with these simple tips.
1: First, start hiking as early as possible and finish before the sunset. The sun goes down earlier in the autumn than it does in the summer. Take extra clothes for the temperature difference throughout the day.
0: Walk carefully on trails covered with fallen leaves, as it becomes quite slippery. And in case of an emergency, dial 119 to get help.
1: Keep these tips in mind for a nice autumn hike and stay safe.

It's time for the Relay Song Selection segment, Baton Touch, where you, our listeners, get a chance to step into the DJ's shoes. So once we start playing a track, it is over to you to pick the next song to play. Your selection can be any song, as long as there is any kind of connection to the track we just played. Baton Touch의 시간이 돌아왔습니다. Out of all the songs that was sent in by our cutie-nims, I wanted to go with this one from 2624님, who sent in a message about a very heartfelt message from

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2: For here or to go?
1: To go. Thanks.
2: How many paper cups did you use today? In Korea, about 14 billion paper cups are used annually, and most of us think these cups are recycled. But only 14% of them are being recycled. Due to the costly recycling process, required to separate the paper fiber from the plastic coating. Most paper cups are coated with polyethylene to ensure that they are waterproof, and it takes about 20 years for a paper cup to decompose. Take your own cup with you and help make the world greener.
3: For here or to go?
1: To go, please. Can you pour the coffee in my travel mug?

0: Washing our hands regularly and thoroughly has become an important practice in our everyday lives. Here are 6 steps to follow to make sure you get the most out of your hand washing routine.
1: 1. Rub hands palm to palm.
0: 2. Rub the back of the hands with the opposite palm. Repeat for both hands.
1: 3. 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
0: 4. 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
1: 5. 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
0: And 6. 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Repeat for both hands.
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Welcome back to 101.2, 101.3. I'm your PD, DJ EQ. So, Batong Touch underway, and nice flow of music so far. We started off with the UV40, Can Help Falling in Love. And then I made a connection by playing a song by Aerosmith, Falling in Love is Hot on Your Knees, whatever that means, right? Here's one from Benny. I think I'll connect with Falling in Love by 21. 뭐, Falling in Love라는 어떤 제목에 또는 거기에서 영감을 얻은 곡은 너무 많겠죠. 21의 곡으로 연결해 주셨는데. Okay, let's give it a listen. This one is by Benny. 21, Falling in Love.

That was a couple of tracks. That's Just The Way You Are, Bruno Mars, and the fastball, The Way 였습니다. That concludes the sort of a short section for 바통터치 today and for this week's as well. 이번 주에도 함께 해주셔서 감사드리고요. Have a happy weekend and hope you do a lot of stuff outside. It looks like the weather is going to really help for that.

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2: 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To protect yourself from any potential accidents, there are simple rules you can follow. 1. 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Make sure not too many people get on the elevator. 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For those who take care of elevators, check for any malfunctions or irregularities on a daily basis. 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Most importantly, post a list of things that are allowed or banned inside an elevator with the contact information to be reached in emergency cases.
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Seoul is quickly evolving into a bicycle-friendly city, inviting residents and visitors alike to hop on and take on the streets. Before you go off to explore the city yourself, keep in mind the following. Bicycles are classified as a vehicle and must ride on roads or designated bike paths. They are not allowed on pedestrian sidewalks under any circumstance, must signal when turning, and maintain a safe stopping distance. Remember to dismount your bike before crossing a pedestrian crosswalk, and of course, to always wear a well-fitted helmet. Here's to staying safe while cycling around Seoul.

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Welcome to your daily Kickstarter Morning Groove. The closer we get to someone, the easier it is to forget that the little things they do for us are still choices, not guarantees.

A partner keeping the weekend open for you. Your spouse making dinner. A friend picking up the phone every time you call. None of those things are actually automatic. We get used to kindness surprisingly fast. What once felt thoughtful can slowly start feeling normal. And that is usually when appreciation gets quieter. So maybe one of the nicest things we can do in a close relationship is to keep noticing. Not because the gesture is huge, but because it was never something we were entitled to in the first place.

It is the 18th of September, Friday morning. You're listening to Morning Groove. I'm Summer, and now here is a quick look at today's weather. Skies will be mostly cloudy across the country today, with rain expected along the East Sea, southern regions, and Jeju, as easterly winds continue to bring in moisture. Through tomorrow, Jeju could receive more than 80 millimeters of rain, while the Namaean may see up to 20 millimeters more. Meanwhile, the central region will gradually clear up from the afternoon, and the air will become increasingly dry across the capital regions. We are already past the middle of September, but it is still feel quite warm during the day. Seoul is expected to reach 28 degrees Celsius today, and temperatures could climb even higher over the weekend. Mornings and evenings will feel much cooler, but there will be a noticeable temperature difference between day and night. Afternoon highs are expected to reach 27 degrees Celsius in Daejeon and Cheongju, while farther south, Gwangju will reach 28 degrees Celsius and Cheongju 29 degrees Celsius. For the time being, inland areas will stay mostly clear, with late summer warmth continuing during the daytime. Current temperature outside of our Sangam studio, it is 20.3 degrees Celsius. That is all for today's weather. Have a great day ahead. And Sangmin-nim is here greeting me. Hello, good morning.

Morning to you. 그리고 오늘도 가자, Morning Groover. Just recently joined our open chat room. 오픈 채팅방에 오신 걸 환영합니다. 오늘도 가자, Morning Groover. Says good morning to you also. A message from 4369 Morning Groover. I'm very sick. They say it is cancer, but I can't afford to quit my job. So I'm listening to this show on my way to work. Please give me strength. Well, first of all, I'm really sorry that you are going through this right now. The fact that you're still getting up and going to work every day, I think it says more about your strength than I ever could. So I just want to tell you that we will be right here with you on your commute. 우리 4369 모닝 그룹어 지금 무엇보다 치료를 꼭 잘 받으셨으면 좋겠고요. 꼭 다시 건강한 일상으로 돌아오셨으면 좋겠습니다. 그리고 나중에 언젠가는 아 그때 출근길에 이 방송이 있었지 하고 좀 가볍게 웃으면서 떠올릴 날이 꼭 오길 바라겠습니다. 꼭 쾌차하시길 바랄게요. 4369 모닝 그룹어. Alright, Morning Groovers, I will be back after listening to a song. This is Cowboy Junkies' Blue Moon Revisited.

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3: Hi, can I have an Americano, please?
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5: How many paper cups did you use today? 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

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Our regular program is aired every Monday to Friday from 7 to 9 a.m. If you have any comments and suggestions for our show, send us an email to morninggroove.tbs@gmail.com or send us a text message during the show to sharp 1013 for 51 or 101 for longer messages.

Amplify. Morning groove, get in the groove. Let summer feed the energy too. Let's bring you joy, get ready for it. On Monday, on Tuesday, on Wednesday, on Thursday, on Friday. Every morning at 7 o'clock, let summer be your morning friend. Morning groove, got the groove. Morning groove, got the groove. Yeah.

Here is a quick rundown of today's news headlines. The government will freeze next year's national health insurance premium rate at 7.19%, the same as this year. The government says expected increases in premium revenue and spending efficiencies will help keep the rate unchanged despite rising medical costs from rapid population aging. The rate was raised by 1.48% this year, following two consecutive years of freezes. South Korea will extend the deadline for homeowners without existing properties to move into homes they purchased with tenants in designated land transaction permit zones. The application deadline will be extended through the end of 2027. Buyers can also defer the residency requirement until late 2029 through one lease renewal, which helps revive housing transactions without disrupting current tenants. Seoul will host a variety of cultural events during the four-day Chuseok holiday from September 24th to 27th, including traditional music, folk games, performances, and exhibitions. Historic sites and museums will offer hands-on activities, while outdoor libraries will stay open into the evening with special programs, and some cultural venues will extend their hours

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2: 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To protect yourself from any potential accidents, there are simple rules you can follow. 1. Allow the elderly and children to get off first. 2. 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Make sure not too many people get on the elevator. Also, refrain from loading way heavier things than the elevator can handle. For those who take care of elevators, check for any malfunctions or irregularities on a daily basis. Also, conduct monthly checkups with legally licensed elevator experts. 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Most importantly, post a list of things that are allowed or banned inside an elevator with the contact information to be reached in emergency cases.

0: 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Repeat for both hands.
1: 5. Rub each thumb clasped in the opposite hand using the rotational movement.
0: And 6. Rub fingertips into the palm of the opposite hand to clean under your fingernails. Repeat for both hands.
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All right, finally, this song is going out to 9426 Charlie Puth. I don't think that I like her.

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1: Washing my face in the bathroom, 86 grams. Riding the bus, 167 grams. Watching TV, 128 grams.
2: That's the sound of greenhouse gas adding up as we live our everyday lives. These numbers are known as carbon footprints, which refers to the amount of greenhouse gas that are emitted during the creation of products or services.
1: If my everyday life produces that much carbon dioxide, then how much more greenhouse gas will be emitted through other activities?
2: It's impossible to completely get rid of our carbon footprints, but one way we can help reduce the amount of carbon dioxide in the air will be using products that are certified to have low carbon footprints.
1: Now that's another way I help save the planet.

Reckless driving is a serious traffic offense involving a willful disregard for the safety of persons and property. Ignoring traffic lights, crossing lanes, making illegal U-turns, going over the speed limit, and accelerating dangerously are all considered as reckless driving. Reckless driving is punished by law, and violators face up to 1 year in prison as well as a 5 million won fine. When convicted of reckless driving, may also be prohibited from driving a motor vehicle for a period not exceeding a year. Let this be a reminder to stay safe and mindful of the safety of others while on the road.

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Our regular program is aired every Monday to Friday from 7 to 9 a.m. If you have any comments and suggestions for our show, send us an email to morninggroove.tbs@gmail.com or send us a text message during the show to sharp 1013 for 51 or 101 for longer messages.

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Time for a quick roundup of today's top news stories. The government will freeze next year's national health insurance premium rate at 7.19%, the same as this year. The government says expected increases in premium revenue and spending efficiencies will help keep the rate unchanged despite rising medical costs from rapid population aging. The rate was raised by 1.48% this year following two consecutive years of freezes. South Korea will extend the deadline for homeowners without existing properties to move into homes they purchased with tenants in designated land transaction permit zones. The application deadline will be extended through the end of 2027. Buyers can also defer the residency requirement until late 2029 through one lease renewal, which helps revive housing transactions without disrupting current tenants. Seoul will host a variety of cultural events during the four-day Chuseok holiday from September 24th to 27th, including traditional music, folk games, performances, and exhibitions. Historic sites and museums will offer hands-on activities, while outdoor libraries will stay open into the evening with special programs, and some cultural venues will extend their hours until 9 p.m. during the holiday. That was your hourly news update. 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
2: 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Seoul is abundant in number of rentable recreational spaces that serve its residents in a wide range of purposes. 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

0: The perfect weather during the fall season calls for outdoor activities. But just because the summertime has passed, it doesn't mean we should put our guards down.
1: Even during the fall season, we must be aware of food poisoning, which can be common around this time. So what can you do?
0: Always wash your hands and utensils before cooking. Also, make sure your food is cooked well and that you don't leave your food out for long periods of time.
1: For packed food, do not leave it inside the car or trunk. Instead, keep it fresh by putting it in a cooler or an ice pack.

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0: 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And you let her go.
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2: On this Seoul Smarts, emergency medical services. The best time to prepare for an emergency is before one happens. 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Translators are available in over a dozen languages. 1339 is another line foreigners should know in the case of a medical emergency. At this number, the Emergency Medical Information Center has multilingual staff members that speak English, Japanese, Chinese and Korean.The trained staff can give medical advice over the phone and directly connect you with emergency services. You can also call for general medical questions, such as nearby hospitals and clinics. The service is available around the clock. It's always better to be safe than sorry. 1339.
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Seoul is quickly evolving into a bicycle-friendly city, inviting residents and visitors alike to hop on and take on the streets. Before you go off to explore the city yourself, keep in mind the following. Bicycles are classified as a vehicle and must ride on roads or designated bike paths. They are not allowed on pedestrian sidewalks under any circumstance, must signal when turning, and maintain a safe stopping distance. Remember to dismount your bike before crossing a pedestrian crosswalk, and of course, to always wear a well-fitted helmet. Here's to staying safe while cycling around Seoul.

Thanks for joining us on this cool Friday. TGIF, everybody, this is your producer DJ EQ signing in. Looking back at our topics this week, I have to admit that this has felt less like a radio show and more like a little philosophy class on life. We talked about the small acts of kindness, the things we've been meaning to do but never quite get around to, and yesterday about living life with softer edges. None of these were meant to be particularly serious topics, but somehow that's where my mind has been this week. So rather than adding another big question today, I thought we look back at these ideas through the words of people who may have thought about them a little more deeply than I have. I've gathered a few quotes for us to share today. Let's start the show with Eric Clapton and Bradley Walker, Always on My Mind.

Eric Clapton, Bradley Walker, Always On My Mind, to get us started on this Friday morning. Good morning and welcome in. You are listening to 101.2, 101.3. I'm glad that you're spending a piece of your morning with our program. Today is Friday, September 18th, and time is 10:05 and 14 seconds. I'm your host and producer EQ. We are live every morning from 10 a.m. to noon right here on TBS EFM 101.3. And yes, we

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1: Earthquakes strike without warning, at any time of year. It is important to familiarize yourself with safety measures beforehand, so that you can keep yourself and your loved ones safe. Along with the three-step practice of drop, cover, and hold on, here are some tips based on your situation.
2: If indoors, get under a table to protect your body. 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If in an elevator, press the buttons for all floors and get off as soon as possible. Use the stairs until you safely exit the building. If you cannot drop to the ground, protect your head from falling objects while staying away from windows and hanging objects.
1: Taking precautions is crucial. Regularly talk over and practice what to do with your family members.

Reckless driving is a serious traffic offense involving a willful disregard for the safety of persons and property. Ignoring traffic lights, crossing lanes, making illegal U-turns, going over the speed limit, and accelerating dangerously are all considered as reckless driving. Reckless driving is punished by law, and violators face up to 1 year in prison as well as a 5 million won fine. When convicted of reckless driving, may also be prohibited from driving a motor vehicle for a period not exceeding a year. Let this be a reminder to stay safe and mindful of the safety of others while on the road.

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1: 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Wherever you're tuned in from, you are right on time. Time for updates on weather. Seoul started the morning at 19 degrees today, about 2 degrees warmer than yesterday, and the highest morning temperature we've been seeing so far this week. It was today. It will feel fairly warm during the day today, with Seoul reaching 28 degrees and Jeonju 29, and bringing some lingering late summer heat to western parts of the country. Eastern regions, however, will stay cooler, with Gangneung reaching 24 degrees and Busan 25. Skies will be mostly cloudy nationwide today, with rain expected in Yeongdong, Jeju, and parts of the southern regions. Jeju could receive up to 80 millimeters of rain, with heavy downpours of around 30 millimeters per hour possible through the afternoon. Gangwon, South Cheolla, and South Gyeongsang can expect between 5 to 20 millimeters of rain. Most of the rain in the south will clear by the afternoon, but rain will continue in the Yeongdong and the mountainous areas of Jeju through tomorrow morning. Strong wind advisories are currently in effect for Jeju and the southern coast, with gusts exceeding 20 meters per second. A high seas advisory has also been issued for waters off the southern coast. Strong winds and high waves could disrupt flights and ferry services, so if you're planning to travel, make sure to check the latest schedules and operation updates in advance. 좋습니다. Our Kitty님s are sending in their quotes one by one. I'll get to those quotes after listening to this song. This is Mumford & Sons' Rushmere.

That was 적재였습니다. 적재송 바람. Okay. Before moving on to second half of the show, here's one more quote sent in by our cutie-nips. 3958님께서 it's not exactly a quote.

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2: In this Soul Smarts, the Seoul Museum of Art, here's a suggestion for those that are interested in checking out noteworthy architecture. The Seoul Museum of Art. Located in Junggu, the museum is known for its historical significance as well as its mixture of architectural styles. Inside, the museum features seasonal exhibits as well as low or no-cost public art classes. There are multiple exhibits going on across its grounds, some needing reservations. It is an ideal spot for those that prefer calm walks through art and those interested in learning more about Korea's cultural heritage. For more information, visit the museum's website at sima.seoul.go.kr.
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0: Minimize your odds of encountering an emergency while hiking with these simple tips.
1: First, start hiking as early as possible and finish before the sunset. The sun goes down earlier in the autumn than it does in the summer. Take extra clothes for the temperature difference throughout the day.
0: Walk carefully on trails covered with fallen leaves, as it becomes quite slippery. 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
1: Keep these tips in mind for a nice autumn hike and stay safe.

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It's time for the Relay Song Selection segment, Baton Touch, where you, our listeners, get a chance to step into the DJ's shoes. So once we start playing a track, it is over to you to pick the next song to play. Your selection can be any song, as long as there is any kind of connection to the track we just played. Baton Touch의 시간이 돌아왔습니다. Out of all the songs that was sent in by our Q-T-Nims, I wanted to go with this one from 2624님, who sent in a message about a very heartfelt message from Helen Keller. What if she can see just for 4 more days? And she talked about, you know, what she would do if she was given those 4 days to see the world. 아주 참 감명 깊은 그런 내용이었는데요. 함께 그 제니님께서 이유기사님께서 신청해 주신 곡이 있습니다. 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Originally by I believe Elvis Presley. Well, actually there is somebody before Elvis Presley even. You know, I can't help falling in love. Well, it was done by Willie Nelson as well. 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
1: Hi, can I have an Americano, please?
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1: 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Thanks.
2: How many paper cups did you use today? 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But only 14% of them are being recycled. Due to the costly recycling process, required to separate the paper fiber from the plastic coating. Most paper cups are coated with polyethylene to ensure that they are waterproof, and it takes about 20 years for a paper cup to decompose. Take your own cup with you and help make the world greener.
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0: Washing our hands regularly and thoroughly has become an important practice in our everyday lives. Here are 6 steps to follow to make sure you get the most out of your hand washing routine.
1: 1. 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
0: 2. 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Repeat for both hands.
1: 3. 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
0: 4. 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
1: 5. 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
0: And 6. 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Repeat for both hands.
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Welcome back to 101.2, 101.3. I'm your PD, DJ EQ. So, Batong Touch underway, and nice flow of music so far. We started off with the UV40, Can Help Falling in Love. And then I made a connection by playing a song by Aerosmith, Falling in Love is Hot on Your Knees, whatever that means, right? Here's one from Benny. I think I'll connect with Falling in Love by 21. 뭐, Falling in Love라는 어떤 제목에 또는 거기에서 영감을 얻은 곡은 너무 많겠죠. 21의 곡으로 연결해 주셨는데. Okay, let's give it a listen. This one is by Benny. 21, Falling in Love.

That was a couple of tracks. That's Just The Way You Are, Bruno Mars, and the Fastball, The Way 였습니다. That concludes the sort of a short section for 바통터치 today and for this week's as well. 이번 주에도 함께 해주셔서 감사드리고요. Have a happy weekend and hope you do a lot of stuff outside. It looks like the weather is going to really help for that. 오늘 마지막 곡으로는 이글스의 MTV 라이브 버전이 있거든요. 호텔 캘리포니아 조금 긴 라이브 버전이긴 한데 오늘 그 곡으로 마칠까 합니다. Thus, thank you for spending time with our program this week. Stay cute all day and every day and all week long. I leave you with the Eagles live version of Hotel California.

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2: 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To protect yourself from any potential accidents, there are simple rules you can follow. 1. 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Make sure not too many people get on the elevator. Also, refrain from loading way heavier things than the elevator can handle. For those who take care of elevators, check for any malfunctions or irregularities on a daily basis. 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Most importantly, post a list of things that are allowed or banned inside an elevator with the contact information to be reached in emergency cases.
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Seoul is quickly evolving into a bicycle-friendly city, inviting residents and visitors alike to hop on and take on the streets. Before you go off to explore the city yourself, keep in mind the following. Bicycles are classified as a vehicle and must ride on roads or designated bike paths. They are not allowed on pedestrian sidewalks under any circumstance, must signal when turning, and maintain a safe stopping distance. Remember to dismount your bike before crossing a pedestrian crosswalk, and of course, to always wear a well-fitted helmet. Here's to staying safe while cycling around Seoul.

0: 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We abide by the regulation and guidelines of the Korea Media and Communications Commission. Ju Yong-jin, the head of the radio division, is the executive manager of TBS EFM programming.
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2: The autumn season is probably one of the best seasons of the year to hike, and it's crucial that hikers take precautions. 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Also, stretching before a hike is a must. 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Make sure to carry snacks and water, as well as equipment like trekking poles, a flashlight, and a cell phone battery pack. Always remain on the designated hiking trail, and remember that it's strictly prohibited to smoke or cook during your hike. If you want to report an accident using your phone, turn on GPS to give the exact location of the accident to the police. Before calling 119 for emergency assistance, make sure to find a signpost on which is written your current location. Your hike will be twice as enjoyable if you follow these precautions.

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Welcome to your daily Kickstarter Morning Groove. It is Saturday, and that means it's time to kick back, relax, and let the good times roll. And I'm glad that you're doing that here with me, Summer Petey.

For Saturday's edition of Morning Groove, we have combated through the archives, handpicked the brightest gems, and gathered the finest moments from the past week just for you. So do yourself a favor and stick around with me for the next 2 hours. During this time, we will be dishing out fun talks, sharing captivating stories, and of course, serving up the best music to put that extra spring in your step.

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Can you still recognize the song with these lyrics?

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3: Hi, can I have an Americano, please?
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5: How many paper cups did you use today? 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

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Let summer feed in energy soon. 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On Monday, on Tuesday, on Wednesday, on Thursday, on Friday. Every morning at 7 o'clock, let summer be your morning friend. Morning groove, got the groove. Morning groove, got the groove. Yeah.

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2: 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Most importantly, post a list of things that are allowed or banned inside an elevator with the contact information to be reached in emergency cases.
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0: Washing our hands regularly and thoroughly has become an important practice in our everyday lives. Here are 6 steps to follow to make sure you get the most out of your hand washing routine.
1: 1. Rub hands palm to palm.
0: 2. Rub the back of the hands with the opposite palm. Repeat for both hands.
1: 3. Rub palm to palm with fingers interlaced.
0: 4. 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Repeat for both hands.
1: 5. Rub each thumb clasped in the opposite hand using a rotational movement.
0: And 6. Rub fingertips into the palm of the opposite hand to clean under your fingernails. Repeat for both hands.
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1: Washing my face in the bathroom, 86 grams. Riding the bus, 167 grams. Watching TV, 128 grams.
2: That's the sound of greenhouse gas adding up as we live our everyday lives. These numbers are known as carbon footprints, which refers to the amount of greenhouse gas that are emitted during the creation of products or services.
1: If my everyday life produces that much carbon dioxide, then how much more greenhouse gas will be emitted through other activities?
2: It's impossible to completely get rid of our carbon footprints, but one way we can help reduce the amount of carbon dioxide in the air will be using products that are certified to have low carbon footprints.
1: Now that's another way I help save the planet.

Reckless driving is a serious traffic offense involving a willful disregard for the safety of persons and property. Ignoring traffic lights, crossing lanes, making illegal U-turns, going over the speed limit, and accelerating dangerously are all considered as reckless driving. Reckless driving is punished by law, and violators face up to 1 year in prison as well as a 5 million won fine. When convicted of reckless driving, may also be prohibited from driving a motor vehicle for a period not exceeding a year. Let this be a reminder to stay safe and mindful of the safety of others while on the road.

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2: 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This covers all areas of recreation, including fitness facilities, such as soccer fields, basketball courts, and baseball parks, and multi-purpose amenities like camping sites and backdrops for filming. 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

0: The perfect weather during the fall season calls for outdoor activities. But just because the summertime has passed, it doesn't mean we should put our guards down.
1: Even during the fall season, we must be aware of food poisoning, which can be common around this time. So what can you do?
0: 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Also, make sure your food is cooked well and that you don't leave your food out for long periods of time.
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0: Following simple tips like these will ensure you a pleasant outing.